0: party was a
1: post it on the corner. On the corner. 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
0: You gotta be calm. 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
1: DJ Missy.
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0: 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And we posted on the corner.
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him. 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Big Master P vibe, no limit. Ballin' hard on another hemisphere. Somebody

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3: Now for sure that. Let's kick it off in the WNBA. Golden State crushed Connecticut last night, 89-64, while Seattle beat Toronto, 90-78. In the NFL, Jed York's prostitution sting arrest is now officially a league matter. Yeah, check this out. According to ESPN, Roger Goodell says the NFL is reviewing whether the 49ers owner violated its conduct policy.
4: You can't do that here.
3: Police say York, using the name Joe, answered an undercover prostitution ad, agreed to $160 for sex, then drove to the meetup and was arrested.
5: Ooh, you like the freaky stuff, huh?
3: And as we reported yesterday, he pled no contest to a reduced misdemeanor charge.
6: Get your fucking ass on!
3: And in the MLB, big history in San Diego for the culture. Husband and wife Jose E. Feliciano and Kwanzaa

0: now lead the Padres.
1: I said, now, yo soy la madre de los padres.
0: And I don't know, I kind of feel like this is the right song.
2: Boricua, huh? Morena.
0: But you know, they had their own play in mind. They introduced themselves with some flavor for real. Feliciano wore number 21, honoring Puerto Rican legend Roberto Clemente, while Jones, who's also a recording artist, walked into their first Padres press conference to her own Padres anthem. It's called We All In. Check it out.
3: We're gonna win, we're gonna win, we're gonna win.
0: The new Padres ownership group mission is simple. Bring San Diego its first World Series. And on the field, the Padres blanked Pittsburgh 3-0. The Yankees beat Houston 9-3. Milwaukee smashed the Mets 8-1. Atlanta walked off LA 6-5. And Cincinnati erased a 6-run, 9th-inning deficit to stun San Francisco 10-9. Man, and what about the Little League World Series? Let's talk about that. Hamilton, Ohio beat Atlanta 11-2, while Henderson, Nevada beat Iowa 14-6 to reach the U.S. championship game. And tonight, man, look out, it's Thursday. That means it's time for that NFL preseason with the Steelers versus Bills and Patriots versus Browns, both kicking off at 6 p.m. Central. Then the 49ers versus Raiders at 7, and finally the Rams versus the Chargers at 9 p.m. All right, that does it for me. That's been your Posted on the Corner Sports Minute with the playmaker Hollywood Zay. 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
1: Incognito, this is Lolita from College Park. Just giving you the shout out tonight for all the overnight drivers and second shifts, baby. 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
2: Don't need no. Oh, high class. 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It's $1,000 pair of shoes, you don't even know. It's $1,000 pair of lane, you don't even know.

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10: Hogansville, Georgia.
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0: What's up, Rod? Where you posted on the corner at?
1: Man, I'm over here in Atlanta over here on Flat Shoals, man.
2: I know that's right, boo. I got a new question for you. You ready?
1: I guess so. Let's see.
2: In 5 seconds, tell us, how many times did Miss Jackson get apologized to?
1: The whole song.
2: They gave a number in the song, though, how many times they apologized.
0: Speaking show, the city posted on the corner. What's your name?
3: Kayla. Where you from? Marietta.
0: Okay, Kayla.
2: I know that's right. I got a new question for you, boo. You ready?
3: Yes.
2: In 5 seconds, tell us, how many times did Miss Jackson get apologized to?
3: Ooh, I don't know that one.
2: Okay, boo, look it up and call me back.

Tell my gotta set it, then I gotta go, and then I gotta get it, then I gotta blow, and then I gotta shut it. Any little thing, anything that he be doing, cause it doesn't matter, cause I'm gonna da-da-da-da, then I'm gonna murder everything and anything about a boom, about a bing. I gotta do a lot of things to make it clear to a couple that I always win, and then I gotta get it again and again and again.

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2: 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Who done it? And who needs to quit it?
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1: Okay, let's get into a real quick tea for you. So, Boosie and Rod Wave have been exchanging words on social media. Ooh. Because, you know, back in 2023, Rod Wave released Long Journey, and he used material from Boosie and Webby's Long Journey. So, you know, Boosie had acknowledged that back then, but it popped back off today because Rod Wave went on Club Shay Shay yesterday. He talked about the situation and, you know, basically saying how he looked up to Boosie and Boosie wasn't feeling that and said, stop playing the victim. Because, you know, Boosie going to watch the clip.
0: Believe it.
1: Boosie going to see the interview. He going to watch it thoroughly. And he responded on Twitter and he basically told Rod Wave, stop playing the victim. I want my pay. You know what's going on. Then after he went to Twitter, here's what Rod Wave had to say today.
5: You talking about letting it go. Ain't letting go. No. And you broke my heart. That with a lawsuit. You threatening with a lawsuit. You threatening to take a court. I got fucking police. Like you, what the fuck? I knew from the jump. I had assembled so many of Trill found the record label property. I assembled so much and interpolated so much of their music. I already had a relationship with your label. I knew from the jump you didn't own the music. So when I reached out and I offered you $100,000, fam, you said that wasn't enough. You got me fucked up. I ain't going for nothing. Ain't nobody finna be pressing me or storming me. You got me fucked up. Fuck you. I ain't give you nothing.
1: Well, okay. So, me personally, Rod Wave being a big artist, he is $100K isn't enough money. So, Boosie had to, of course, respond, and he gave him a big argument after going on Twitter. And even though Rod Wave went on Club Shay Shay to extend more on that, Boosie basically told him what it was. He's a crybaby. It's nothing going on, but here's a piece of what Boosie had to say.
6: Boy, shut your big puss up, boy. Let's talk about you that took 20 music and made a motherfucking career out of it. Boy, you's a big old talking about your heart ain't never been broke. But every song you talking about, your heart broke. You a cap rapper, nigga. You got the whole world saying for nothing. Talking about you looked up to nigga. You done took everybody's nigga. You a Muppet baby.
1: So you knew Boosie was going to reply. And I'm not going to lie, I'm the type of person that picks sides. I'm on Boosie's ass.
0: I'm on Boosie's ass.
1: 100K ain't the devil all way. You get 100K, it's so bull. And just because you saying Boosie don't own the music, that should be all the right why you should give him more money. So, I mean, you know how I continue to

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1: 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DJ Iceberg is about to go up with the drip tape. All of your favorite artists inside of one mix.
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1: Boy, when I tell you we got the smartest DJs.
0: Uh-huh, they be working out too. Iceberg can barely put his arms down.
1: How you love that? My name is Incognito.
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ice and chill. Damn. They tryna cover it up like a quilt. Rari go skirt on a boy like a kilt. Kept it 100 on paper like Will. Tricking it off on a paying a bill. That's just how I do

This your boy Juvie the Great. I just want to say congratulations to Incognito and DJ Misses for having the biggest show in the city. You heard me? The number one show in the city. Cut up. Post it right here on the corner. You heard?

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2: What's up? This your homeboy Ice Cube. And look, I want to congratulate my man Incognito and DJ Missus for having the best show in the city. Matter of fact, the best show in the world. Yay, yay.
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5: Time for show day. Let's kick it off in the WNBA. Golden State crushed Connecticut last night, 89-64, while Seattle beat Toronto, 90-78. In the NFL, Jed York's prostitution sting arrest is now officially a league matter. Yeah, check this out. According to ESPN, Roger Goodell says the NFL is reviewing whether the 49ers owner violated its conduct policy.
6: You can't do that here.
5: Police say York, using the name Joe, answered an undercover prostitution ad, agreed to $160 for sex, then drove to the meeting up and was arrested.
7: Ooh, you like the freaky stuff, huh?
5: And as we reported yesterday, he pled no contest to a reduced misdemeanor charge.
8: Get your freaky ass on!
5: And in the MLB, big history in San Diego for the culture. Husband and wife Jose E. Feliciano and Kwanzaa Jones now lead the Padres.
9: I said, now, yo soy la madre.
5: And I don't know, I kind of feel like this is the right song.
10: Boricua, hey! Morena.
5: But you know, they had their own play in mind. They introduced themselves with some flavor for real. Feliciano wore number 21, honoring Puerto Rican legend Roberto Clemente, while Jones, who's also a recording artist, walked into their first Padres press conference to her own Padres anthem. It's called We All In. Check it out.
11: We're gonna win, we're gonna win, we're gonna win.
5: The new Padres ownership group mission is simple. Bring San Diego its first World Series. And on the field, the Padres blanked Pittsburgh 3-0. The Yankees beat Houston 9-3. Milwaukee smashed the Mets 8-1. Atlanta walked off LA 6-5. And Cincinnati erased a 6-run, ninth-inning deficit to stun San Diego.

0: League World Series. Let's talk about that. Hamilton, Ohio beat Atlanta 11-2, while Henderson, Nevada beat Iowa 14-6 to reach the U.S. Championship game. And tonight, man, look out, it's Thursday. That means it's time for that NFL preseason with the Steelers versus Bills and Patriots versus Browns, both kicking off at 6 p.m. Central. Then the 49ers versus Raiders at 7, and finally, the Rams versus the Chargers at 9 p.m. All right, that does it for me. That's been your Posted on the Corner Sports Minute with the playmaker, Hollywood Zay. For this story, scores, and more, man, head on over to PostedOnTheCorner.com. 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And, man, gonna give me a follow one time, gang, at Hollywood Zay.
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1: What you said?
0: Man, like I said, that thing ain't got nothing to do with me, guys.
1: Nah, so. 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
1: What's up, everybody? This is Pastor Mike Jr. And there's a word that should come to mind and make you smile. It's called incognito. Incognito means I'm able to be in a room, but not in a room. It means I'm able to move, but people may not detect me. And if somebody listening to me right now, you're frustrated because you're asking for popularity, but you don't know how to manage the seasons of being incognito. Incognito does not mean I don't have it. It means I don't have to flaunt it. It means I am who I am and I'm comfortable in my own skin. So every time you tune on to Incognito, you're not just listening to music. You're not just vibing with your favorite people. What you're saying is that I'm going to be the person in my family who can win and remain humble. Win and not be over the top. Win and just remain who I am. Don't let anybody rush you. It's a generation of people who are rising who are going to be blessed and still know how to be incognito.
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0: Watch the close one I love turn they back on me. 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

0: Jazz, we're not at the door. We're on your phone. You just won $1,075 in cash from VIP, where you are this month's cash winner, Jasmine McDonald.
1: Thank you.
0: How's that make you feel, baby? 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

Hey, I can't lie, I wanted you the first time that I saw you. Try to diss me till you realize I'm someone you could talk to. You been hurt over and over, tell me, what has it taught you? 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
3: Do you judge people by their past, and do you hold people's past against them when dating?
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0: live in cash. It's Tony Rankin from Hot 107.5. Jazz. Jazz, we're not at the door. We're on your phone. You just won $1,075 in cash from VIP, where you are this month's cash winner, Jasmine McDonald.
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Nation. The concert we thought would never happen is here. The Cash Money and No Limit Tour, starring Master P. Also starring Birdman. Plus Juvenile. It's No Limit and Cash Money on the same stage. With some

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3: Do you judge people by their past, and do you hold people's past against them when dating?
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0: 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We don't use our sick days to be sick. 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
0: 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You can't even have no hiding house with gold. 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

Some big boys in here. 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

0: Jazz, we're not at the door. We're on your phone. You just won $1,075 in cash from VIP, where you are this month's cash winner, Jasmine McDonald.
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0: 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What you gonna do with that bread?
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0: Good times.
1: Friday's here. L'Oreal, Kyle Santilli, and Alton Walker. We are ready for the weekend.
2: You know, baby. I'm ready because I'm hot.
1: Come on,
2: like,
1: man.
2: How did I get hot just from dancing to that one song?
1: All right, that being said, we do want to turn up for the weekend. Our guy is ready to get it in the mix. DJ AK. Yo, let's see what you got, bro, man. Get us right. Get that energy.

0: Let's keep it moving. Time to get into Kyle's message of the day.
1: And mine.
2: Yeah. Listen up.
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0: Kyle's message of the day today is when God gives you signs, all you got to do is read them. All you got to do is read them. How many signs you got to put in front of your face for you to pay attention?
1: What if you read like Alton?
0: Well, then it might take you a little while, but eventually you'll get the message. The point is, a lot of times we ignore the signs. We were having a conversation yesterday about, you know, people's past and things of that nature. Or a lot of times people feel like they miss red flags in relationships. No, you saw the red flag. You just ignored it. You know what I'm saying? When God's giving you signs, all you got to do is read them. And sometimes it's not all negative. Sometimes that sign is motivation for you to go to the next step. Sometimes that sign is motivation to keep you on the path that you're on. You know what I mean? You might have been struggling for a while and you got a little bit of movement. That might have been that sign that if you keep going, you can make it all the way. But whatever it is, the signs are always there. But as human beings, you know what we do? We hard at it. And a lot of times people just ignore them or they just do what they're going to do anyway. So you got to get past that. You got to make sure you're doing what you need to do when God is letting you know. Kyle's message of the day today is God's giving you signs. All you got to do is read them.
1: And mine is simple. Tomorrow is not promised. Use that PTO today, okay? 3-day weekend.
0: Come on now.
1: That's all you got to do. You ain't got to go to work today.
0: All right, stick around. When we come back, we're getting on the phone lines. Do you hold people's past against them when dating? We want to hear what you got to say when we come back.
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0: And the One Voyage cruise is going down in October. We will be broadcasting live. Don't miss the damn boat. Kid Capri is going to be kicking the whole thing off. T.I., Rick Ross, Keith Sweat, D.L. Hughley, and more. And this is something you don't want to miss. Go to onevoyagecruise.com and hit that code TMH.
4: That's
0: so
4: right.
0: You can book your cabin today.
4: Come on, get you a boat boo, if you will. You know what I'm saying? And when
0: you're out here,
4: yeah, get you a boat boo. You're going to be on there for a week. You're going to, you know, something good can happen.
0: Right? 6 days, to be exact.
4: But the question is, do you hold people's past against them when dating? 866-HUSTLE-8, 866-487-8538.
0: You know what's crazy? Elton has been so pro, like, you see their past. Joey Badass says he's a polygamist. But you know, the other day I asked y'all, if a person never had a relationship before in the past, should you judge them off that? And you said no.
5: I mean,
0: that's a red flag.
4: I don't know.
0: You can't commit
4: off of a relationship that's never happened.
0: Exactly. Yeah. So that means you ain't never gonna have no relationship because you ain't never had one before. From what y'all saying, from y'all rules.
4: I don't know.
0: You picking and choosing.
4: Yeah,
0: picking and choosing
4: know.
0: Now.
4: All right, well, let's go to the phone line and see what the hustlers say. 866-HUSTLE-8, 866-487-8538. Good morning. Who is this? Where you calling from?
6: Good morning. This is Janice. I'm calling you from Columbus, Ohio. How are
4: Janice,
6: you?
4: Janice,
0: shut the F up. He owes you a drink. He's like buying people drinks and stuff because he doesn't like that. People named Janice are catching strays. I don't think it's fair.
4: All right, Janice, man, let us know, man. Do you judge people by their past? And do you hold people's past against them when dating?
6: Now, you're talking to an old school girl, okay?
4: Come on, talk to us, Janice.
6: Been there, done that. No, I do not hold it against them, but I do hold each person accountable. Now, people say one thing and do another all day long. You know that, right?
4: Uh-huh.
6: But they may have good intentions. They may have good intentions.
4: I hear that.
5: Janice,
4: okay.
5: It just sounds like you could sing a good hymn, like a good gospel song. You can sing.
6: I love the Lord.
0: This is Elton Walker.
6: I'm done.
0: This is definitely Elton Walker.
4: That's what I'm talking about, Janice. Oh my God, Janice, you are wise with wisdom. We appreciate you. Thank you, Janice. We appreciate that. Baby, this show is incredible.
7: Feel the vibe
1: with the morning hustle.

0: the morning. Morning Hustle, baby. It's L'Oreal, Kyle Santillan, Alton Walker.
1: And we will be on the One Voyage cruise in October, broadcasting live. And we want you to be there as well. So go to onevoyagecruise.com. Yeah, so you can check us out. Come hang out with us. Come on vacation with us. We're going to have a time. Just make sure you put the code TMH, like the Morning Hustle.
0: Do what you got to do. Make that happen. We're getting ready right now because coming into the studio, legendary comedian, man. TK Kirkland's going to join us.
1: Huh? Yeah. I wouldn't say a legend. Would you consider him a comedian?
0: All right. TK Kirkland's coming up next. 10 minutes away, don't move.
2: It's the Morning Hustle
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2: Can't knock the hustle.
3: Wow. Let's go.
2: It's the morning hustle.
0: Yeah. Hey, yo, it's the morning hustle. L'Oreal, Kyle Santillan, Alton Walker in the building. And we got a guest in here today, man. This guy is fun. He's a veteran of comedy, man. He does some acting and some writing and all of that. He's been doing this thing for a minute, man, and we're happy to have him here today. You got to give it up, comedian T.K. Kirkland.
4: Yes, sir. Yes, sir. I love the energy already. And
0: yes,
4: the bell.
0: Sir.
4: And the bell.
0: Yes, sir.
4: I didn't know you had a bell.
5: I do want you to clear something up, man.
4: Okay.
5: With the Drewski.
4: Okay, good question.
5: Because you said Drewski, you had a lot of people confused.
4: Yeah.
5: You said he wasn't a comedian.
4: Yes.
5: And he was, and usually comedians who joke about the Lord die.
4: Yes, yes.
5: So, can you explain? Because you had us confused about that.
4: So here's the thing about the great thing about social media and young people and old, we all can learn from each other.
6: Mm-hmm.
4: Two things can be true at the same time. So reading the comments and talking to my man Mojo Brooks, talking to Donnell Rollins. See, old school comedians, we are used to a comedian being mic stand, going back and forth on stage.
0: Right.
4: Then you have comedians who are influenced situation comics, meaning they do good at acting, etc. Drewski is what I call an influencer type comedian. But the way it was brought to me, and that's why I'm so glad to talk to younger people, is that the definition of comedian is anyone who can make you laugh.
0: Okay.
4: And because the way we came up, we just assume
0: stand-up comedian.
4: Stand-up comedian. Mm-hmm. So two things that were true. So I'm glad that I said it because it taught me a lesson. Somebody schooled me and explained to me. And I'm not, and I, you know what? Two things can be true at the same time. We're both pretty much right on that. Then about...
6: Well, it kind of did sound a little shady, TK, because you're like, he's not a comedian.
4: No,
6: you know he's
4: shady.
6: Telling jokes.
4: Well, I hate to put you in a situation because you threw yourself under the bus, but people with low IQ feel that way.
6: No, it's what you said.
4: No.
6: He is somebody that tells jokes for a living like you do.
4: I want you to listen to your baby.
6: Okay? I want to listen to myself.
4: Okay, so listen. So this is important. I want the world to listen to me. Don't listen.
6: And my IQ is not low.
4: Okay,
6: but
4: I'm messing with you. Don't listen to reply. Listen to comprehend. The gentleman Alton, ladies and gentlemen, listen. So I come into the studio today, and I'm sitting here, I'm still saying hello, and I turn around and I read his name on the post. I said, oh man, this
5: it's him.
4: I said, him.
5: It's
4: oh,
5: him.
4: Oh man, I looked at him and I said, yo, that's you, dude.
6: No.
4: We just start laughing because your name has come up so much about how phenomenal you are.
6: And all right,
4: they kept saying, I said, nah, I don't know who he is. I don't know who he is. Like, and he,
0: yeah. So now y'all got to do a tour together.
4: No.
5: He didn't want to say that money.
4: No. We got to draw the line. Draw the line
6: I'm
4: right here.
6: Where you going to be in the city near now?
4: No.
6: Oh, my God. Speaking of a tour, you will be in a city near the Hustlers.
4: This is my first time on this show. I hope these guys will have me back.
6: We will.
4: You guys are syndicated as well, right?
6: That's right.
4: I'm proud of you, girl.
6: Thank you.
4: And you're doing things.
6: Me and my low IQ going high places.
4: It's okay, yeah. And believe it or not, those are people who make it.
6: I can see. Two of us.
4: You right there. I can see.
6: We ain't gonna stop now.
4: Yeah, it's okay. I'm your correct piece of change. And I go toe-to-toe with you. And then Atlanta, Pleasanton, California, Labor Day weekend at Tommy T's, ladies and gentlemen. Follow me on TK_Kirkland because then we shoot down to Savannah, Jacksonville. But follow me TK_Kirkland. And matter of fact, the first five women on my Instagram, you will get two tickets for you and your boyfriend because I'm not a player no more. And you can come to the show.
0: TK Kirkland, once again, more the Hustle Show. You know what time it is. Let's get shit, bro.
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0: scared to ask you this, but our producer said that your name is Terranique. Is that correct?
1: That's correct.
2: Oh! He got it right.
0: He's notorious for getting names wrong, and we want to say we're proud of him today.
3: I cannot believe it. Jesus!
2: We were scared.
3: Won't he do it?
0: Alright, that's what's up. When we come back, man, Terranique is going to try her luck with the $1,000 cash grab. You think you got a good shot at the $1,000 today?
1: I think I got a good shot at it.
0: Alright, we're going to find out when we come back. Cash grab is on the way.
4: Feel the vibe
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6: You know how people say music can take you right back to a moment in your life? 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

see all this motion I'm having. He cool, I ain't gon' lie. When we link up, we have us a time. Put on that for me, make it fly. Bitch says he blood, you know how I ride. His bitch says he blood, he know how I roll. 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
4: Time for that $1,000 cash grab, baby. Representing out of Dallas, Taranique is on the line.
5: What up, Taranique? I know that's my girlfriend.
6: What's up? What's up?
5: You better win this.
4: And we're excited to have you on today. When you hear other people play the cash grab, how do you feel about your chances?
6: Pretty good for the most part.
5: Ooh, we're a little nervous, baby.
4: All right. Sound a little nervous. That's okay. We're going to get to it and see if you can overcome that and put a little money in your pocket, okay?
6: Okay.
4: All right. Here's the rules. You got 60 seconds to answer 10 questions. Mm-hmm. For every correct answer, we'll give you $10. Get all 10 right, you win $1,000. If you don't know an answer, you can say pass. We'll come back to that question as long as we have time, but make sure the answer you give is the one that you want. We have to go with your first response, and our judges, who finally got your name right, Big Med,
5: yes.
4: Don't play about that, okay?
5: Okay. That's a good sign, right, though. Cool. I think that's a good sign to kick it off, right?
4: Mm. I would agree. I would
5: agree. Okay, well, let's see.
7: She's too nervous for me. She about to get $20.
4: Here we go. Don't listen to
5: him. Get him out. Does he have to leave the room? Yes or no?
6: No.
5: Oh, that might be a okay. Now you did it to yourself, baby.
4: Well, look, we want to hook you up. We got a free answer for you, L'Oreal. What you got for?
5: Super easy. That answer for you is going to be 36.
6: Okay.
4: All right, Taranique. I got 60 seconds on the clock. When you're ready to go, say I'm ready, Kyle.
6: I'm ready, Kyle. Mm.
4: The clock begins in 3, 2, 1. Here we go. What is 180 divided by 5?
6: Pass.
4: Spell the word blanket.
6: B-L-A-N-K-E-T.
4: Which one of these colors is a primary color? Green, yellow, or purple?
6: Green.
4: What is the capital city of the state of Washington?
6: D.C.
4: What? What? Sorry. What pair of organs in the human body filters waste directly out of the bloodstream?
7: What do you?
6: Your kidneys.
4: How many fluid ounces are in one standard liquid cup? Is it 8, 12, or 16?
6: 16.
7: Oh, SAT question.
4: What is the capital city of the country of Egypt? The capital of Egypt.
6: Pass.
7: Yep.
4: Which American founding father was the principal author of the Declaration of Independence?
7: Martin Luther King.
4: Which geometric shape has 5 straight sides? All right, your time is up, but I'm gonna finish the question.
5: God. Yeah, give it something.
4: Which shape has 5 straight signs? Sides, excuse me, a pentagon, hexagon, or octagon?
6: Hexagon.
4: That wasn't even an option. Hexagon ain't even on a damn thing.
5: I'm about to be on myself.
4: You done made up myself. A shape.
5: I can't do it.
4: Hexagon.
5: Hexagon.
4: Hexagon.
5: Hexagon.
7: That's a dinosaur, ain't it?
5: Exodivorous.
4: Oh, man.
5: I can't play this game today.
4: Taranique is hilarious.
5: That Taranique.
7: That's a transformer.
5: Taranique, what in the hell? I don't know what to do with you. Okay, from the beginning, Taranique. I straight gave you an answer. It was the first answer, and you didn't use it. 180 divided by 5 is 36. Mm. You forgot that?
6: Oh, I forgot.
5: Yeah, I know. Yeah. Okay, are you going to give her a blanket or not?
8: Oh, no.
5: No?
8: No?
5: No? Okay. Okay, they said no to blanket. You corrected yourself. B-L-A-N-K-E-T is blanket. Which of these colors is the primary color? Yellow is the primary color. What is the capital city of the state of Washington? You said D.C. This was my favorite one because, you were thinking Maryland, which because Washington, D.C. is a city, or it's actually...
4: That was funny.
5: Olympia was the word that we were looking for, okay?
6: Oh, I wouldn't have got that one right.
5: Yeah, see?
4: You could at least say CS.
5: Something. How many fluid ounces are in one standard liquid cup? 8. What is the capital city of Egypt? Cairo. the American founding father, that is the principal author of the Declaration of Independence, Thomas Jefferson, and the geometric shape that has five straight sides. They have one in D.C., actually, and that's the Pentagon, okay? Yeah, not the hexagon, but the Pentagon. Okay, so you got one, hilarious. Right? That's
7: $10. Yeah, man, good job, man.
4: There you go. There you go.
5: $10.
6: There you go.
5: What? I'm trying. I mean, some people never got nothing.
7: You got to celebrate.
5: Yeah, some people ain't get nothing. Yeah. I'm saying, there's a homeless person that'll fight you over that 10. I'll tell you that much.
4: Yeah, I know, bro.
5: I think I'm done now after today.
4: I just want to say DC was hilarious once again.
6: It was just the first thing that came to mind.
5: Okay.
4: Yeah. I hear you, Terry. I hear you.
7: That was a tough question.
4: Congratulations, babe. Appreciate you for playing today. Do you have any last shout outs before we get you off the line?
6: No, I do not.
5: I do. Shout out to all my people on the spectrum. What?
4: All right, man. If y'all want to get down with Cash,
7: got
4: man,
7: no shout outs after this.
4: Do what Taranique did. Text the word cash to 71007. You could be up next with us on the Morning Hustle Show. Appreciate you, babe. Hold on the line.
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0: 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Hey, y'all, I'm on a hustle in the building, man. It's L'Oreal, Kyle Santillan, Alton Walker.
1: And you know where we're going to be? On the One Voyage Cruise. And
0: now,
1: we don't want you to miss it. It's going to be a time. All you got to do is go to onevoyagecruise.com, put in the code TMH, like the morning hustle.
0: Come on now.
1: And you can be setting sail with us, Rick Ross, T.I., Wyclef Jean, Keith Sweat. It's going to be so fun. Oh my God. So much fun, Kyle. They're going to want to be there.
0: It's going to be a vibe, man. And y'all going to hang out with us, too. We're going to have a good time, too, man. So
1: hell yeah.
0: Right?
2: Hell yeah.
0: Now, look, sometimes you got to save up some money so you could do things like the cruise. And our guest coming up next is going to be one of those people that can help you out when it comes to finances. He's got a book out called Stop Living Paycheck to Paycheck. Anthony O'Neill is coming up next on the Morning Hustle Show.
1: Yeah.
0: We're going to talk to him in a minute. Don't move.
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0: Hustle.
1: Morning Hustle Show, baby. It's L'Oreal, Kyle Santilli, and Alton Walker in the building. And we got our guy in the building, personal finance expert, representing out of Virginia Union University, Anthony O'Neill's in the
2: That's
1: building.
2: That's right. Shaquille's little brother.
1: Yeah. We appreciate you coming back, man. A lot of people looking to kind of shore up their finances. You know what I mean?
3: Man, no. Thanks, y'all. Thank y'all for having me back, man.
1: For sure.
3: The last show was amazing, so I said I got to come back.
1: All right, for sure. So let's kick it off, man. We know a lot of people, one of the big words that people talk about all the time is budgeting. Mm-hmm. You know what I mean?
3: Yeah.
1: A lot of people don't like that word because it feels like punishment at times. You can't do what you want to do. How can we reframe a monthly budget so it feels like freedom instead of like restriction? You know what I mean?
3: Yeah, I mean, I think for me, I've changed the word in my head mentally from the word budget to just the word vision, you know, because mm-hmm. where there is no vision, that's where people perish, right? So for me, if I don't have a vision for my money, then I can't really be clear on where I'm going with my money. And so I always just look at it from a perspective of, if I want the Bentley, if I want the Honda, if I want the big house, or I want just freedom, I gotta have a plan for the money. If I don't have a plan to tell my money what it's going to do, then what's going to naturally happen is my money's going to disappear on Monday when I just got paid on Friday.
2: Okay, so if somebody's sitting down this weekend and they want to build their budget for like next month.
3: Yeah.
2: What's the zero-based budget method, and why does every single dollar need a job before the month even starts?
3: I call this the plan that's going to get you to the margin quickly. So when it comes to a zero-based budget, you list all your income, right? Then you're going to list all your expenses, all of your spending. So anything that's going out, any kind of investments, apps, your mortgage, your rent, your car notes, grocery bill, hair bill, shoes, shopping, etc. You list all that. Now, when you get to the bottom and you minus all that, I call that's your margin. You're either going to be negative, meaning if you got $5,000 in income, but you got $5,500 in expenses or spending, that means you're negative $500 in margin.
2: Mm-hmm.
3: All right, for the month. So then now let's say you got $5,000 and you have $5,000 going out. That means you just break even. You're literally living paycheck to paycheck. The goal for me is with a zero-based budget is if you got $5,000 coming in, $4,000 going out, that means you got $1,000 in margin.
1: Right.
3: Now we can take that and we can invest that.
4: What's the biggest thing people waste their money on? Every month.
3: We on a morning hustle, so we could be real. I think, honestly, when we look at men, it's going to be ladies. I think that we waste our money on ladies.
2: Oh, excuse me. That sounds like an investment to me.
3: Real, you know
1: that's
3: what I'm saying?
1: Real.
3: Yeah, that's real, because it's like what we want to do, and I'm gonna talk about myself, not no one else listening. Man, when I was young, man, I probably wasted about six figures on just trying to look good for her, trying to buy things for her. And when I look at it, this is the truth. No disrespect, ladies. I showed up for tryouts. I show up for tryouts, and then something hit me. Man, I'm showing up for tryouts, but can I show up when it really counts at finals? Mm-hmm. So if I found my wife, can I really give her everything that I gave to the ladies in the past? And at one point in my life, I said no.
1: What's the one that the women waste their money on?
3: Man, I think a lot of times when it comes to ladies, that's a good question. If I really had to think about it, it's going to really be on hair, makeup, and maintenance of their stuff, right?
2: Yeah.
3: I was dating this one young lady. She said it costs her $1,500 a month to maintain her physical appearance. And this is what I told her. I said, listen, you can't tell me you're spending $1,500 a month and then struggling to pay your bills.
1: Right.
2: Oh, yeah,
1: right.
2: No, I pay my bills.
3: So that lets me know that your priorities are off. Right.
1: Yeah. All right, he's in the building, man. Anthony O'Neill. 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
3: Oh, man, it's easy, man. 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
2: Yeah, and ladies, lie about your income when you speak to him.
1: Ah!
5: Feel the vibe
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1: In the morning. Hey, yo, it's Simona Hustle, L'Oreal, Kyle Santillan, Alton Walker.
0: Yeah, and guess what? We are broadcasting live from the One Voyage Cruise, and this is something you don't want to miss,
1: on,
0: okay?
1: Now.
0: You could join the gang, plus Rick Ross, T.I., D.L. Hughley, Wyclef Jean. It's going to be crazy. Keith Sweat, okay? Don't you want to go? All you got to do is go to onevoyagecruise.com and put the code TMH, and you can set sail with us.
1: No doubt. All right, listen, man, stick around. Coming up, y'all know what time it is, man. Friday.
0: What time is it?
1: Alton's going to let us know why.
0: God ain't pleased.
2: Yeah, man, you know, school back in, right?
1: Yeah.
2: And, you know, I usually call my nephew in the morning to make sure he don't miss that dog.
0: Oh, we know.
2: So I called him earlier, and I said, you know what? Let's record it. I just want to see what's going to go down. Wait till y'all hear what happened.
0: Do we have to? This is a mess.
2: Oh, yeah, you got to listen to this when we come back, man.
0: God.
1: All right. I can't wait to hear this, man. Stick around. God ain't pleased. It's coming up in 10 minutes.
0: This is going to be entertaining.
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1: 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Hughley, Eric Benet, King George, Jonathan McReynolds, Karen White, and more. A sellaway celebration with DJ
0: Kid Capri.
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2: It's the Morning Hustle, L'Oreal, Kyle Santillan, and Alton Walker is here to let us know why
3: God ain't pleased.
4: Yeah. It's back to school. Your child is at school. And sometimes your kids just need advice from their uncle, not their parent.
2: Alton is hard on his nephew, too.
4: I'm hard on
5: Alton almost went to jail over his nephew about three times.
4: You got to be hard on these kids, you know what I'm saying? So every morning I talk to my nephew, I call him, and we say a prayer. Now, I used to say the prayer, but now I make him say the prayer because he told me I don't know what to say to God. I want to call him live. We're going to call him live. So let's get him on the phone. Let's do it.
6: Yes.
4: Dude, why are you not answering the phone, man?
6: My bad.
4: What are you doing? Why are you not at the bus stop right now? Like, you should be walking out the door.
6: I'm leaving right now.
4: You what?
6: I'm leaving right now.
4: What you mean you leave? If you miss that bus, I promise you, boy, you walking to school.
5: He always misses.
4: Why you wake up so late? Look, go ahead and say a prayer. You mean say a good one.
6: I ain't got no good prayer.
4: You ain't got no good prayer? What you mean you ain't got no good prayer?
6: You just say a good prayer.
4: You got to pray to God. How you praying? Yeah. Good? Like, all prayers are good. How you ain't got no good prayer?
6: Oh, huh? All right.
4: Let me hear you. Like, nah, go ahead and say prayer to the Lord. Make it good.
6: God, thank you for today. God, thank you for waking us up this morning. God, thank you for giving us food to eat, clothes, prayer, God. And God, I just ask that you watch over us and live our life today, God, your son, Jesus, amen.
5: No,
4: that prayer was too short, man. You ain't got no longer prayer than that.
6: No.
4: You can't pray for at least 30 seconds.
6: That was 30 seconds.
4: That was not 30. That was about 15 second prayer.
6: 30 seconds.
4: You think God going to answer a 30 second prayer?
5: Yeah.
4: Yo.
6: No.
4: But then give me. Oh, you running. See, now you see how you running to the bus? Now you got to run and pray. Run and pray now. Go. Yeah. No, you got to run and pray. You shouldn't have been late. Go ahead.
6: God, thank you for today. God, thank you. Thank you.
4: Come on, man.
6: Good morning. God, thank you. You food to eat. Close the word, God. Hey, God.
5: Yo.
4: Hey, man. Bye. You got.
5: Call child services.
2: Oh, my
5: call
2: God.
5: Call child services, because this is exactly what I was talking about. I told you you'd be torturing this kid.
4: He should have been late.
2: Run and pray is crazy, bro.
5: And you know that God answers 30-second prayers now. He don't discriminate.
2: And he knew what was about to happen. He answered the phone annoyed.
5: That
2: Hello?
5: Was a good, yeah, he's
2: Hello,
5: annoying.
2: Oh, my God. Is it Uncle Alton? Jeez, man.
4: I don't care.
5: So annoying.
4: You better run
5: Poor
4: and pray.
5: Kid.
2: You better run and pray. That is messed up.
5: I feel bad for him.
2: Dear God, make my feet move faster.
5: That wasn't right, Alton.
2: Terrible, man.
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1: 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Is this Kafani?
2: It is.
0: Oh! Kafani!
3: He got you down!
0: I know her.
3: I thought it was going to be Kafani.
1: Yeah. We're excited because our producer, Big Med, always gets...
3: Wait. No! Nothing.
4: What is it?
3: Nothing.
1: What'd she say?
2: It's Tiffany.
0: Tiffany. Tiffany like Tiffany.
1: Why did you agree to Kafani, though?
2: Because everybody messed my name up, so I'm just used to it.
1: No.
0: Tiffany.
1: Tiffany with a K.
0: Tiffany.
1: We got Tiffany on the line. When we come back, man, she's going to try her luck with the $1,000 cash grab. Just when man thought he got it right.
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0: 60 seconds.
2: Top of that $1,000 cash grab, baby, right here on the Wanna Hustle. And in Dallas, but representing from Memphis, we got Kiffany on the line.
3: We
2: got
3: like Kiffany.
4: Oh, man.
2: Kiff, can I just call you Kiff for short?
5: That's cool. Kiff.
2: That's how you do it, man. You get their permission to say the nickname.
3: I don't think Matt was wrong this time all the way. He was like halfway wrong.
2: All right, man. Kiffany is going to try our luck with that $1,000 cash grab. We're going to see if you can win $1,000 today, okay?
5: Okay.
2: That being said, here are the rules. You got 60 seconds to answer 10 questions. For every correct answer, we'll give you $10. Get all 10 right, you win $1,000. If you don't know an answer, you can say pass. We'll come back to that question as long as we have time, but make sure the answer you give is the one that you want, because we have to go with your first answer. And even though he got your name wrong, he don't play about that.
3: Oh my
2: when
3: God.
2: It comes to the thing, Big Mad will have a problem with it. All right, you got
3: real.
2: That?
5: Okay.
2: All right, cool. That being said, we want to hook you up. L'Oreal's got a free answer for you.
3: And that answer is going to be the Amazon River.
5: Okay.
2: Okay, cool, man. How you feeling? You feel pretty confident about this?
4: $20.
5: Not really. I'm a little nervous, but when I listen to him, I be knowing the answer. So hopefully I know him.
3: You got this. Don't listen to Alton. He's a hater.
2: We got confidence in you, Kiff, okay?
5: Okay.
3: He can leave if you want.
2: All right, I got 60 seconds on the clock. When you're ready, say, I'm ready, Kyle.
5: I'm ready, Kyle.
2: The clock begins at 3, 2, 1, here we go. What is 14 times 8?
5: 112.
2: Spell the word jacket.
5: J-A-C-K-E-T.
2: What instrument family does the trumpet belong to? Woodwinds, brass, or percussion?
5: Brass.
2: What's the capital city of the state of Colorado?
5: Denver.
2: What green pigment inside plants absorbs light energy to drive photosynthesis?
4: This wig is wrong.
5: Chlorophyll, I think.
2: How many years are in a single decade? 5, 10, or 100?
5: 10.
2: Solve this math problem. 16 times 3 plus 18.
4: Yeah, she ain't gonna get the
5: 66.
2: What's the longest river in South America?
5: The Amazon River.
2: Which of these is a solid state of matter? Liquid water, steam, or ice?
5: Ice.
2: What do you call a collective group of fish swimming together?
5: A school.
2: Yeah! They call her Tiffany.
4: What a time!
3: So excited!
4: She was out of town.
2: No, she was not.
3: You did it!
2: Hey, Kiff, you man, you did your thing.
4: Ain't no way. How did she Google that fast?
3: She did not Google. She's okay. Smart.
5: Doubting me.
2: What'd you say, Kiff? We couldn't hear you.
5: Who was that doubting me that said I wasn't going
3: to Alton!
2: Alton Walker.
4: You knew chlorophyll. You didn't know that.
5: I can't wait to see you.
3: Yo, she is a goat. She blew through that
2: whole thing. Kiffany in Dallas today winning $1,000. Got everything right on the cash.
3: Yo, the way she just shut Alton up.
4: Did you really know about the chlorophyll? Who told you the chlorophyll answer?
5: Well, I drink chlorophyll water, so I
3: got it. Yeah, my girl.
2: She said when she listened in the car, she always get him right. She did it live today.
3: She did this. He, I ain't never see him so sick in the face.
2: Yeah,
4: I'm telling you, sure she ain't run out of time?
3: He's
2: no, she's
3: sick.
2: Good, man.
3: He is sick.
5: I
3: know that's right.
2: Hey, Kiffany, you just won $1,000 in that $1,000 cash.
3: She did that.
2: Is there anything that you want to say to everybody listening right now?
5: Yes, I just want to give a shout out to my kids, Kamaria, Jeremy, and Carmen, and I'm in Memphis, Tennessee.
3: Yeah,
2: that's what's up, baby.
3: You
2: that's
3: can also
2: you
3: say F you, Alton, if you want.
5: Yeah, F you, Alton. I got something.
2: Congratulations, Kiff, man. $1,000 is yours.
4: Let me hold.
2: For everybody listening right now, if you feel like you can win like Kiffany
3: I
2: did,
3: like I won.
2: Text the word cash to 71007. You could be up
3: she
2: next on that $1,000 cash grab.
3: Yeah.
4: Chlorophyll is crazy.

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1: 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You know what time it is. 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L'Oreal, Kyle Santillan, Alton Walker.
0: You know what? 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
1: yes,
0: and you can set sail with us. It's always fun each and every year. Formerly called the Tom Joyner Cruise.
1: That's right.
0: So you might have heard of it, but it's a little new, a little lit. You know, the Virgin Voyage Cruise.
1: Same dope vibes, though.
0: Oh, it's going to be crazy.
1: Yeah, we're going to have a time with it.
0: Crazier. Okay.
1: Make sure y'all join us on the cruise. And make sure you join us in about 10 minutes, man. Funny dude joining us. Comedian Bruce is up next with us right here on the Morning
0: Hustle
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1: Bruce is up next, y'all. 10 minutes away.
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0: know the name.
1: At 23, Lance Gieselman's back was broken, leaving him paralyzed from the waist down and his left leg amputated.
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0: in the morning. Morning Hustle Show, L'Oreal, Kyle Santillan, Alton Walker in the building. Very special guest in the building today.
1: Yeah.
0: An iconic comedian, man. He does stand up, he's doing acting. He's back out on the scene with a new Netflix special called I Ain't Playing.
1: Period.
0: Bruce is in the building.
1: Yeah.
2: Sure. What's happening?
1: Let Bruce hit it. That's
2: right. What's happening?
0: What's happening, man?
2: What's that, man? Y'all looking good up here and everything. What's going on? Man,
1: you said just me there, before the mics came on, so it's okay. I look good.
2: Oh, no, you gorgeous.
1: Oh,
2: you know what I'm saying?
1: Yeah.
2: I can't do nothing with it, though. I need somebody kind of ugly, man.
0: Man.
2: You know, the brood do be like, man, she fine, but man, she kind of ugly, so they ain't going to hit on her.
0: Right.
2: You know what I'm saying?
0: Yeah.
2: But her, everybody coming to her.
0: You know, there is a thing of a woman that might not look beautiful, but they still sexy. You're still attracted to them. You know
2: I like
0: mean?
2: That, man.
0: Yeah.
2: And I just like a woman that like me.
0: There you go.
2: You know what I'm saying? I'm too old to be running at people, man.
0: Yeah.
2: I'm an international player.
0: Come on.
1: I like
2: from
1: how
2: the
1: you,
2: Himalaya.
1: I like how you broke down even looking at women on the sneak, because obviously we know you're married, but you said there's a respectful way to check a woman out.
2: Oh, yeah.
1: And you say, just like, look at this bitch outfit right here.
2: That's how you check out another woman. When you with your woman.
0: No,
2: you
0: know she come outside with that on, right?
1: Is that what made me be like, yeah, she do look crazy as that? Now we both looking at her together.
2: Oh, I'm looking at her.
1: You slick for that. We got
2: to
1: watch
2: but
1: you.
2: But women do it all the time. Women see a dude they like, they're attracted to. They glance at him. They, you know, you'll never see
0: Right.
2: Yeah, but they do it, man. Women are smooth.
1: But yeah, the women love smooth. You, though. Like, I mean, like, with that lyric, we all know that lyric. That lyric is one of the most known Let Bruce Hit It.
2: Oh, yeah.
1: So how many more women Let Bruce Hit It after that song came out?
2: I done sent a bunch of them to college. Oh, my God. But then when
0: damn.
2: I, you know, when
0: you
2: I
0: got old to your scholarship,
1: you was tricking.
2: I done sent a bunch of them to college.
1: Yeah.
2: Let me tell you. And let me tell you, baby. You know, when I got married, that you know, that ended there. You know, I just no lie. My mother passed about 16 years ago, so they asked anybody want to speak. You know, they get 5 minutes. I bet you about 47 women spoke.
1: No
2: if you
1: way.
2: Need anything, you let me know.
1: Yeah.
2: And my wife at the time said, "Boy, you was messing about. We just friends." We just friends.
0: Did your wife ever have any issues with some of that past
2: activity?
0: Oh, my God,
2: I'm an issue with everybody.
0: Yeah.
2: Right now, she's crazy. Because everybody in church, everything, they'd be, oh, thank you, Jesus, and then cuss them out.
0: Yeah.
2: You know what I'm saying?
1: But that's why you love her, though. Is that, like, part of it?
2: I don't know. I think I'm just stupid. I don't know why. You know, we put up with so much stuff.
0: Yeah.
3: Yeah.
2: And, but then this is my second marriage. I'm not going to lie. You know, my first wife was super crazy. Oh, man.
1: It sounds like you like crazy.
2: I think so. I mean,
1: yeah.
2: She the type of person to steal your money and help you look for it.
1: Oh, yeah. No.
2: And she asked you, was it 250, 100, and a 20?
0: Yeah.
2: You be like, yeah. She say,
0: I see.
2: Yeah, but we end up having 3 kids together. And
3: this marriage thing, here's my thing. Every comedian I see that's married, y'all are very successful.
1: Mm-hmm.
3: So, but I know it's got to be tough because, you
2: it's
3: know.
2: Tough. But
3: I can't do it right now.
2: Eric Comedian, you know, that's successful. I had 3-4 wives, too. You know what I'm saying?
3: How you balance that? Because, you know, I try to have a girlfriend last year.
2: Oh, yeah. You just got
3: I'm on the road. I'm like,
2: find somebody that just has the same vision that you got and willing to just go on that journey with you.
0: Mm-hmm.
2: You know what I'm saying? That's all it's about.
0: Y'all see who's in the building, baby. Bruce is here having a good time with us on the Morning Hustle Show. Don't go anywhere. We're right back. More with Bruce up next.
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0: vibe with the Morning Hustle.
1: L'Oreal, Kyle, Santilli, and Alton Walker. The Morning Hustle show is here. And you know who else is here?
2: Who?
1: Bruce is in the building, baby.
2: Suck it now.
3: How hard is it to get a Netflix special? I did see that Naeem said that he may not have one anymore behind some of the comments that he had. Is it like something difficult?
4: It's not difficult. It's whoever represents you. You know, whoever you got good representation, they can make out. But it's certain things you can't say no more. Like I was doing the radio the other day, and you can't use the word midget.
1: Yeah, that's a funny word.
4: And
3: you just used it, Bruce.
4: And I know it. And I'm pretty
1: close. I
4: did a joke years ago about a midget.
1: Yeah.
4: But I won't say it. You got to say little person.
3: Yeah.
1: Right.
4: So is that any midget that I'm sorry?
3: No.
4: You know what I'm saying? Because they'll call in, hey, man, let me tell you something. You
1: why
4: know?
1: Is his voice small, too?
5: Why the voice got
4: yeah, but like, I know Zeke with Universal
3: yeah.
4: Soul.
3: Yeah,
4: Star.
3: Yeah, yeah.
4: He's been doing it 30 yeah. years.
5: It never got offended.
4: Never bothered him because I got my nephew. Girlfriend is scared of little people.
1: Okay.
4: Like, so I take her to the Universal Soul. So I done called Zeke. I said, look, she's scared of you.
3: You ain't
4: so
3: right.
4: Come over there.
3: You ain't right.
4: You should have saw her jump up and run. When he walking toward her,
3: she that took off. That is how he walks.
1: That is how he walks. That's funny.
4: She took off. He said, hey, I'm not going to hurt you. She is terrified of her. Terrified.
1: That is hilarious.
4: My little niece is fine. She like, you say something.
3: She like, I could take him on.
4: Yeah.
1: Hustlers, don't go anywhere. Comedian extraordinaire.
3: Who's Bruce?
1: Bruce.
3: I only know two Bruces.
1: No, that's the same Bruce. He's up next as we continue on right here on the Morning Hustle Show.
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0: Hustle.
1: Morning Hustle, L'Oreal, Kyle Santilli, and Alton Walker. And for today, the fourth member of the show, Bruce is in the building.
2: Let me ask y'all something real quick. Y'all talk about Too Short and you know, let Bruce say that. Have you ever heard Biggie call my name in a song? Mm-hmm.
1: What song was
3: it? You know what? I don't think I have.
1: Hypnotized. Did yeah, he? Bruce, he does it in that flow, and that's mm-hmm. the kind of
3: you
1: flow.
3: Know what? I didn't realize he was talking about you.
1: Yeah, he does.
3: Wait,
1: he does.
3: So what was your relationship like with Big?
2: I met him in Jacksonville, Florida, and I was on stage. I was clowning. I was Joan there about that night. I was in rap form. He said, and he went outside, you know, he went to smoking and everything. He came and he said, I'm gonna put you down for real, you know. Oh. I'm like, Biggie, you really need some Dayquil. I don't know. That's my word. You know what I'm saying? But for some reason, he was a fan, right? Mm. And he said, Bruce, who do something to us?
1: Yeah.
2: Oh, to us. Girls do us, when screw us.
3: Who us?
2: Me, yeah. Poppy.
3: And Pop.
2: Yeah. Yeah,
3: and you said, how did you fire. Feel like the first time? Did he play it
2: when
3: for
2: I
3: you?
2: Heard? No, when I heard, I'm like, hey, did he say my name on the phone? And who co-signed? I was in New York, and DJ Envy asked me.
1: Yeah,
2: he said, how did you like that? I said, man, it was cool.
1: Yeah,
3: that's
1: was he the first one to put your name in the song?
2: Yeah, he really was. He was the first dude to put me in a song.
3: And then you put him in your comedy special because you said that's what women sound like when we shop.
2: Yep.
3: Well, I tell you, I do be sounding like that.
2: I'm telling you, my wife, she said, oh. Oh, that's a girl. And then she would get to the counter. We go to the mall. I just sit down. You know, I go sit.
1: Right.
2: I might have my niece and nephew and hit me on the phone. I'm ready.
1: Right.
2: Ready for what?
1: For that's crazy.
2: She won't do that.
4: No, she ain't gonna pay
2: for it. She want me to pay for it.
1: Even though she make the $100,000 a year and ain't paying no bills.
2: Arm full of coal. Look at this. Boom. Put it on the counter. Move to the right. I said, you better move back over to the left.
3: No, no.
2: You know what I'm saying?
3: I'm gonna tell you why. Because you said she make $100,000. You came out here like, what? That's nothing. I make $100,000 in a weekend.
2: That's right.
3: Bruce got it.
1: Yeah, but
3: Bruce
1: got it. She ain't gotta pay no bills.
3: That's his wife.
1: What else is that money going for?
2: She now wants to pay the bill in the house. I'm not just saying
4: so
2: I'm
4: what she do with her money?
3: Right.
2: Save it. That month's so stingy. Let me tell you, I know it's people. People that come from a big family are very selfish.
1: Yeah.
2: Because they had to share everything.
3: Yeah.
4: Yeah, yeah.
2: And so she just, she'd look at you first. You got nine. What you looking at? You know you
1: what
2: got
1: what you
2: it.
1: Looking at.
2: And I know what, and this is why I'm going to tell y'all this. I still leave her money.
3: Yeah, you're a good man.
2: On the weekend, when I go out of town, I leave her $200. I swear, I'm not just saying, get her hair done and nails done.
3: Yeah.
2: I still leave it. She don't need it.
1: Right.
2: I just do it.
1: For everybody that's listening to Raleigh, you're coming to Raleigh.
2: That's
1: for everybody listening to Birmingham, you're coming to Birmingham. For everybody listening to Cleveland.
4: We're syndicated.
1: Yeah. Yeah. So we're in all of those cities.
3: But can they still get tickets?
2: Yeah, they can still get some tickets. And I'm going to let everybody know, this will not be the special. Like, you see my Bruce, I ain't playing.
3: Yeah.
2: This is a totally different show.
3: Different joke.
1: Nice. Bruce in the building, baby. Morning Hustle Show. We appreciate you, man. Thank you so much for pulling up on us.
2: Thanks for having me, brother.
1: Yes, sir.
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0: Hustle.
1: What up, y'all? It's the Morning Hustle. L'Oreal, Kyle Santillan, Alton Walker.
2: And we got some money for you. You know how you could get it. All you got to do is text cash, C-A-S-H, to 71007. We'll give you 10 questions, 60 seconds. Get them all right. You will walk away with that $1,000 for your pocket.
1: Today, we will address an issue that ends most relationships before they even really get started. You know what I'm saying? The question is, how long is too long to go without communicating with the person that you are dating?
2: This is a good topic.
3: I struggle with this one, bro.
2: You have?
3: Oh man.
1: Okay. Well, when we come back, we're going to hear how you struggle. We want to hear your experience with it.
2: I'm going
1: to give you my perspective even from a married guy. Can I do that?
2: Yeah, I think this is for relationships in general.
1: All right. And plus, we're looking for your calls. 866-HUSTLE-8, 866-487-8538. Let's talk.
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1: What's good? It's L'Oreal, Kyle Santilli, and Alton Walker here on the Hustle Show. We're having a good time with this conversation today. How long is too long to go without communicating to the person you're dating? But L'Oreal now wants to make it all people that you're involved with.
2: Yeah, people that you're involved with as a whole. We don't want to leave anybody out. This is an equal opportunity show.
1: 866-HUSTLE,
2: 866-487-8538.
1: Tiffany in Akron, how long is too long to go without speaking to your person you're dating?
3: Well, I think there's a boundaries you need to set with each one. Some people are more needy than others. I don't want to be stalked every 5 seconds. I don't need it. But I do want to hear from you once in a great while throughout the day, just being like, hey, thinking of you, and vice versa. But I don't want stalked or anything.
2: Like, the more that I hear people talk is like the less I want to speak to the person. And I just think because now it feels so uniform and forced. It's like, yo, hit me when you thinking about me or like when you, I feel like for us to be like, I got to hear from you every day. It started to be like, damn, like this is a job, not like a feeling.
3: Right. Like, I don't need to hear, like, you know, every 5 seconds, what's going on? Like, you went to the bathroom and all that kind of stuff.
1: But, right.
3: Like, once in a while, like, hit me up and be like, hey, just thinking of you.
2: That's
3: or hope
2: it.
3: You're having a good day. I don't need it to be all drawn out every 5 seconds, though.
1: That's a little weirder because I think about my wife, my kids all the time, but that doesn't mean I always have something to say.
2: Yeah, but say just that's what you say. I'm thinking about y'all. That's
1: then
2: it.
1: Then I'd be sending that every 5 minutes, thinking about y'all. Just went to the store, was about to buy something, but it cost too much because y'all got all the money. Think about y'all.
2: No, but see, that's not the right kind of thinking about.
4: I was going to buy this, but you need.
2: But I'm like, y'all.
1: I like this jacket I was going to buy, but you need money for sports. Think about y'all.
2: No, that's not the same.
3: Then you block them.
4: You need rent money.
2: That's why you ain't texting them.
1: Oh, that's funny.
2: Make you depressed.
1: I'm not depressed. I love them, which is why I do what I do for my family.
2: So you should text them and tell them you love them, especially your wife.
1: And I do all
2: right
1: the time.
2: Now.
1: I've already texted my wife this morning.
2: Oh,
1: y'all
2: finally.
1: Be thinking y'all know. Y'all be thinking y'all know. Y'all be thinking y'all. And I'm going to take it a step further what was her name? Brittany?
4: Look.
5: Brittany.
1: No, Brittany. Okay. I texted her and I sent her 3 reels on Instagram
2: already.
1: Oh, because
2: of Brittany.
4: No, no. You got to think. We got paid today. You got to pay rent. That's about it. You ain't slick.
1: Excuse me, sir. Mortgage.
2: Hey, thank you.
4: Come on, man.
2: Thank you.
1: All right, man. If you didn't get through the full phone lines, send us a voice note on that morning hustle. Mortgage, sir.
4: You got to pay that mortgage today, baby.
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3: 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Now let's go.
2: It's the morning hustle.
0: Yeah. Yo, it's the morning hustle. L'Oreal, Kyle Santillan, Alton Walker.
1: That's right. 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
0: Absolutely. All right, y'all stick around, man. When we come back, Los Shows is up next. What are we talking about?
1: That's right, and it's a lot to watch on television and things to listen to. I'm going to let you know all the shows and music you need to know according to Who, Me, Lo. There's definitely a new dating show. I know y'all can't wait for that. Issa Rae is returning to HBO, and you'll never believe who got their own spinoff. We'll talk all about it. Well, two successful spinoffs, actually. We'll talk all about it coming up in Lo Shows.
0: All right, that's going down to 10 minutes. I wouldn't go nowhere if I was you.
4: Feel the vibe
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0: Nation. Sweetest day, we bringing nothing but love and laughter.
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0: The All-Star Comedy Festival with Lavelle Crawford.
2: You guys get black people different. 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We had to put that we really scared of. Bills.
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2: Woo, hold on to your hats because it's a lot of stuff going on out here and a lot of shows that I caught, and some of them need to be thrown back. 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
3: I went and watched this trash.
2: Now, I will say it was a good twist at the end. Terrible movie. Anyway, Phaedra Parks from The Real Housewives of Atlanta.
4: Fine.
2: Oh, you can't say that no more because she's dating CT from Real World Road Rules. I cannot believe these two are together. They did a hard launch. Yes. They were both on the show Traitors, and it looks like the two of them really hit it off. They are allegedly dating, okay? And I am here for seeing him on Housewives of Atlanta. Okay. He knows reality TV really well, and he definitely plays the villain. I can't wait to see this. Okay. Now, the villain in Martin's life was Varnell Hill once upon a time. And he is back with a spinoff, The Varnell Hill Show. It's finally coming out September 1st. Paramount Plus, Tommy Davidson, Wendy Raquel, a.k.a. Tasha Mack, is starring in that thing. Check it out.
5: Ladies and gentlemen, the one, the only, Varnell Hill!
6: I got one question for you. You ain't got to no more.
2: So excited about this. We've been waiting for this for quite some time. The trailer looks entertaining. It's 8 episodes. Yeah. As I said, Paramount Plus. Go check that out September the 1st, which is like Tuesday. So do that. Okay, now speaking of spinoffs, they just announced Bel-Air has a spinoff. I don't know how y'all feel about this. Coco Jones will be starring in her very own show, Hillary. Okay, a new drama centered around her and her character, obviously, from the show, but with the Harlem. Remember Harlem with Megan Good and everybody?
3: Yeah.
2: So the creator of that show, Tracy Oliver, will be attached to the project.
3: Sounds like it could be good to me.
4: Hillary got a serious tan.
2: Yeah, my only thing, yes, that's good. That's okay, brown girl. Okay, but I will say this. She wasn't my favorite character on the show.
3: Right.
2: Carlton was actually one of the most entertaining on the show.
3: But he was all doped up.
2: maybe that's why he was entertaining.
4: Who would I want to see a spinoff, Hillary or Carlton?
2: Yeah, I know.
3: I think the Hillary thing could be good.

0: hopefully this goes well for her, okay? Because we do love Coco Jones. And you know who else we love? Issa Rae. And it looks like she's going back to HBO. Finally, this is all we've ever wanted, okay? It is going to be a boxing comedy focused in Vegas. A 30-year-old barber slash aspiring manager. His friend is a rising boxer. He wants to obviously manage his friend. And supposedly, it's going to be really good. Given Insecure, we're getting back to what we love from her. Mm-hmm. And I can't wait to see this. Don't forget Fightland. 50 Cent's new drama still on Stars. We're like in episode 5 right now since we're talking about boxing. There are some new albums dropping today. The highly anticipated album with Erykah Badu and The Alchemist drops today. Mm. Witch Doctor, okay, it's out now. Rod Wave, who has been making his rounds and shutting things down. He has a brand new project, Don't Look Down. Listen, it's fire. Okay, it's fire. I got to check it out. So make sure you do too. And I know my old school fans, I got y'all. E-40. And Vanilla Ice are both dropping projects today.
1: Okay. But you ring that bell. E-40 maybe, but not no Vanilla
0: What's
1: Ice.
0: What's wrong with Vanilla Ice?
2: No, not at all. Can I mention something in there with you and your albums?
0: Go ahead.
2: Favorite album right now came out last week. Absolutely fire, front to back. God Got an Afro Rhapsody's album.
0: We named that already, and we told them last week to listen.
2: I know, but it's fire. I had a week to listen to it, and I just wanted to show love to how dope that album is.
0: Yeah, we got to show love to the people that's out this week. We love Rhapsody, and we always...
1: Vanilla Ice. Vanilla Ice, though.
0: He's out this week.
2: He gets no love.
0: We talked about Rhapsody last week.
1: You gonna go listen to his album?
0: Mm-hmm. And those are the shows you need to know according to Who Me Love. Oh, really quickly, I also watched the show Furious, and it's from the star of Shameless. You know the main girl. She's actually going after a female serial killer. It's really good. Fire. Yeah.
2: Yo, stick around. Coming up next, we're going to put a spotlight on somebody else. It's our Hustler of the Week, and this guy is a filmmaker doing big things out of the city of Miami, and he's been doing it since he was 9 years old.
0: Do
2: crazy.
0: Do it.
2: He's up next.
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3: 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Let's go.
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4: Yeah. Morning hustle here, baby. It's L'Oreal, Kyle Santilli, and Alton Walker.
0: And we will be on the One Voyage Cruise, and you want to be on that One Voyage Cruise as well. We will be broadcasting live. T.I., Rick Ross, Keith Sweat, Wyclef Jean, all you got to do is go to onevoyagecruise.com, yeah. Put in the code TMH, and you will be on the go with us.
4: Absolutely, man. And speaking of us, we're going to bring a guest in with us here on the show this morning, our Hustler of the Week. This guy has been a filmmaker, doing his thing since he was 9. He was published at 14, and we're going to tell you everything that he's got going on. I feel like we can all learn from this guy, okay?
0: I better, because we got to pay these bills, Kyle.
4: Aaron Anton Johnson is coming up next to join us.
0: That's my cousin's name. Yeah, that's your homie. That was his middle name.
4: Well, today he's our Hustler of the Week. He's coming up next.
5: Feel the vibe
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0: This is The Daily Play with Joy Taylor. The Timberwolves have been moving and shaking this offseason, and Minnesota just made another move. Jonathan Kuminga, who was a cornerstone of the Warriors' future just 2 or 3 years ago, will be a key piece for the Wolves' present. After a brief stint with the Hawks, Kuminga reportedly lands in Minnesota on a 2-year, $12.4 million deal with a player option for the second year. Kuminga reportedly chose the Wolves over the Lakers, the Bulls, and the Blazers. Part of Minnesota's pitch is that Kuminga will fill the vacant starting power forward slot to complete the starting lineup of Anthony Edwards, LaMelo Ball, Jaden McDaniels, and Rudy Gobert on an established Western Conference contender. This is going to be very exciting. I like Kuminga's athleticism and commitment to proving his worth. For more on this and other top stories of the day, tune into The Daily Play with Joy Taylor at UrbanOnePodcast.com or wherever you get your podcasts.

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1: It's the Morning Hustle, L'Oreal, Kyle Santillan, Alton Walker in the building, and we got a guest today. This brother's been doing big things for a long ass time.
2: Yeah.
1: You know what I'm saying? Yeah. And he's a filmmaker, director, author, philanthropist. He's been doing things like storytelling and doing it through film and other what's the word I'm looking for? Other avenues.
2: Yeah, that's it.
1: What? Since like 14 years
2: Nine.
1: Old?
2: Nine years old? Nine.
1: Insane, man. This brother's in the building. Aaron Avant Johnson is
3: what's
1: here.
3: What's good, beautiful people?
1: What's going on, bro?
3: How y'all doing, beautiful people?
1: Man.
3: How y'all doing?
1: Well, let's talk about it, man. Adventures with Aaron.
3: Yes,
2: yeah.
1: You know what I'm saying? That's your project going on. And of course, the thing that stands out about it that people are talking about, AI animation, yes?
3: Yeah. I'm super, super excited about this cartoon. So for everybody that's listening, Adventures with Aaron is our brand new AI animated series. And this show is basically about this 11-year-old black boy named Aaron who's a scientist. And he builds this device called the Chronoport. And it allows him and his best friends to travel to anywhere in history, helping people, saving people. And a lot of good things that we do with this series is we promote education. So science, STEM, you got a lot of those kind of episodes in there, but it's fun. And what we do is we take a lot of our classic stories and we remix it. So for an example, the pilot episode is about Humpty Dumpty, but this time Humpty Dumpty is a black egg named President Humphrey Duncan.
2: That's my name.
3: And it's so we do a lot of twists like that. We got a Red Riding Hood episode that's real funny and twisted. Yeah, it's really cool.
1: That's
3: so I'm
1: fire.
3: Very, very excited.
2: When you do those kind of things, because I know a lot of people have their views on AI, but are you able to own those stories? Because it is like, or is that a form of, can you possibly get sued for using something similar to the nursery rhymes we're used to?
3: I'm so glad that you asked that. So there has been this conversation around AI for a long time, right? A lot of people either they don't understand it all the way, or it's like we'll pass on it, right?
2: Yeah.
3: And I completely get it, especially coming from the traditional aspect. Like, I did traditional filmmaking for like 16, 17 years. So even this was a brand new aspect for me. But to answer your question, yes, I own it because I wrote those stories originally. So like for the seasons, right? All of the episodes are original. The visuals, they are all created characters that we own. Outside of the to answer your question about the Humpty Dumpty and that, those are public domain stories, so those stories can be used after public domain. Red Riding Hood, Humpty Dumpty.
2: I didn't know that.
3: That's why
4: like
3: you see
4: him, ain't it?
3: Yeah, like Hansel and Gretel. Like after a certain time, those stories become public domain, so they are free to for public use.
2: Nowadays, it's a little touchy when you come to the children's content and the inclusivity. So how are you dealing with that, with the characters, making sure that people feel included but also not offending anybody at the same time? It's tricky right now.
3: It's tricky, but honestly, that was one of the things that inspired me to do this show, because coming up, you know, I know I don't look it, you know, but Buddy was 300 and something pounds at one particular point in time.
1: Mm-hmm.
3: I was a very, very heavy kid. So you didn't see...
2: Shout out Ozempic.
3: Listen, Ozempic ain't getting this credit. Y'all ain't... Hey, until y'all give me a check, y'all ain't getting this credit. This is fold me by me.
1: Fold me by me.
3: Also, you know, growing up, you know, you ain't see it. You know, I ain't see no kid that looked like me as the hero. I was often the overweight and overlooked kid, kind of pushed in the background, right? So I said, you know what? It's a lot of kids that I know that feels like that feels overlooked, that don't really see themselves in cartoons. And that's why I wanted to create diversity with this. I said, no, we're gonna put some black kids at the lead end of this cartoon.
1: Yeah.
3: One of them got dreads. One of them is you know, more overweight. One of them big curly hair. Like we were showing our young people, especially our black kids, that it's more on television than just what you used to.
1: How can they follow up with you, man, and tap in?
3: Most definitely. Everybody can follow me on all of my social media, Aaron Avant Johnson. And yes, I had to use my full government name. It's too many people with Aaron Johnson.
1: Come on now.
3: Aaron Avant Johnson on every single thing. You'll find me straight there. Adventures with Aaron premieres on YouTube August 31st.
1: Nice.
0: It's the Morning Hustle.

0: the morning. It's Damona Hustle, L'Oreal, Kyle Santillan, Alton Walker.
1: Yeah, and guess what, y'all? We will be on board the One Voyage Cruise with Rick Ross, T.I., Wyclef Jean. It's going to be a time, okay? All you got to do is go to onevoyagecruise.com and make sure you put that code TMH. And you can set sail with the Morning Hustle Show.
0: Absolutely. Listen, it is Friday. We want y'all to enjoy the weekend. Have a good time. When we come back on Monday, we're going to do our part like we always do and help a hustler. This one is going to be from Tanya. Yeah. She says she really wants to go on a cruise with us. You know what I'm saying? But one disagreement has her questioning whether or not she should go at all. Is she protecting her boundaries or doing too much?
1: Is it because she does hair? Did you see the woman that was doing hair on the cruise and she set up like haircuts 40, wash and set 45, and they tried to kick her off the cruise because they said it was like an illegal business.
0: You're such a business up on the boat.
1: I thought that was genius. I'll be looking for somebody to do my hair on the boat too.
0: Man, that is hilarious. No? You can't set up no stand or nothing, though.
1: Now, if it was a good barber to give you a lineup, you wouldn't try to go.
0: You gotta keep it quiet in his room, though. You can't do that. That's hilarious. All right, well, we'll try to help out Tanya with her issue when we help a hustler on Monday, okay? All right, that being said, we're out of here. Tap in with us for the weekend. How can I get with you? What you got going on, L'Oreal?
1: Oh, yeah, it's going to be quite a time. Big shout out to Philly because, you know, we in the Philly streets. So if you see us out there, make sure you say what up, okay?
0: I'm in the Philly streets for about another hour.
1: Yeah.
0: And then straight to Chicago.
1: But we'll be here, though, for a second. So starring L'Oreal, STARRINGLOREL on all social media platforms.
2: Alton Walker Show. Yeah, I'm yelling at you. Follow me.
0: All right, man. Kyle Santillan. I got to get to Chicago. Got to catch my son's football game.
1: Is he going
0: to
1: play or not? Don't waste my time, Carson.
0: Tonight. Okay. He went to the doctor. He then went to the physical therapist. He got the all clear.
1: That don't count. Did Shonda say it's okay?
0: Yes.
1: The real boss.
0: Yeah.
1: Okay, just making sure.
0: We all on board. So we're going to be out there tonight rooting on my son. And then tomorrow, I'll be in Norfolk, Virginia, man. Winston-Salem State University versus Norfolk. Me and my squad, my guy Tory Woodbury, we're going to go give Mike Vick and his team an ass whipping tomorrow.
1: Yeah, not you, though, because we saw your moves on the film. Not you.
0: All right, so that's what's up with me. Follow your boy on the gram at Radio King Kyle. And of course, follow the show at Morning Hustle Show.
1: Bye.
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1: 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I've been Dior, filling in for Vintage Twine. I got a packed show. I got a bunch of tickets on deck, man. Doja Cat is coming to the city. I'm going to let y'all know when Cash Money and No Limit is pulling up, plus Bryson Tiller and Chief Keef pulling up too. And we're going to find our winner for the $1,075 today, man. All you got to do is keep it locked right here. 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

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All right, coming up next, I got more of your requests. Plus, we will be looking for that winner for that $1,075. 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

0: 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That is our latest music industry showcase winner. The next one is going down September 14th at the office. That's 20143 Livernois. Doors open at 7, show starts at 8. 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It's going to be another epic show. A lot of dope artists. 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So tap in with him at DJ Gifted 313.
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1: Yeah, man, come on. It's me down my knees. 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Yeah.

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I hate when they act throw it off. That boy wanna crash and it's down a one way. Born from that dirt south for real. We'll set the off on a Monday. Bubba said it was off on a Wednesday. I told my dog that he more like a brother to me.

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0: Slow down, shot. 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

0: 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I've been Dior, filling in for Vintage Twine on the Block Radio, man. 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Coming up, we got the second half. Plus, I'm going to let y'all know how y'all can pick up tickets to the All-Star Comedy Jam coming to the city. Keep it locked right here, man. It's hot.
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1: It's the second half of the Rush, the Lunch Mix. 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

0: 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Uncle Tony will be giving it away at the Afternoon Express, so call me right now, 313-298-1075. Coming up next, I got more of your requests. 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

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Just a race in China? 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Real thick, smuggle bricks to China. I tell all my

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2: Yeah.

Friday, Detroit. Love for you, love for the fam, the kids. They're going to be making their way home soon, so watch out for those yellow buses. They're going to be

B for the D in the car is where we are, and we've shifted the city into drive already. Welcome aboard the Afternoon Express, the Party King, your favorite Uncle Tony Rankin. Today we're going to ride you right into the weekend, but we've got a plan for you. Unfortunately, Twine couldn't be here today. I want to thank Dior, who will be doing double duty. He'll be back tonight with the Hot Squad. Nephew is already here, and again, it's a full day for us, and today is payday, so I have been given the honor to find out who gonna get this money, this bread, that paper, that lucha. So you make sure you answer your phone. I may have one more chance for you to get qualified, so I kind of put that in the request. So since Twan couldn't do the cash, if you're gonna let me do it again today on my show, The Afternoon Express, you gotta give me like one more chance for somebody to get in. So that's coming up the next hour. Bryson Tiller's coming up, the Neo Trap Soul Tour at Pine Knob.

0: 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And the cash money, no limit takeover, Little Caesars. Little Caesars, that's going to be off the chain. You mean tell me Master P, Birdman, Silk the Shocker, all that and more is coming. Plus Boosie, all on one stage, unforgettable night. Can't beat that. It's go time, Detroit. Speaking of which, we got to go pay some bills. 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We got the info on the way on the Afternoon Express.
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0: 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Thanks for riding with us. The Afternoon Express in the car is where we are. Sunny 82 today. You gotta love that. Also clear tonight, 60. 83 Saturday with some clouds and sun mixing. And we close out the weekend on the cloudy note Sunday. Still 85. We're gonna heat up as we go into next week. So don't turn that air conditioner off yet. Right now, River Rouge, just 78.
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All-Stars of Comedy. That's going to be October 17th at the Fox. Make sure you get your ticket for that. And Doja Cat's bringing Lotto. That's going to be a banger. October 1st at Little Caesars Arena. 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I got your final chance right now to beat caller 7. Last could be first. This is the last chance. 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

0: Jazz. Jazz, we're not at the door. We're on your phone. You just won $1,075 in cash from VIP, where you are this month's cash winner, Jasmine McDonald.
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Congratulations to Brittany Hicks. Up there in Inkster, Michigan. She's the last one to get in for the cash. 1,075. She's in the car on the way to work. Imperial Brady Warehouse. Don't you be late, Brittany. But I got

The car is what we are. When you buckle up, turn us up. It's the Afternoon Express, the Party King, Tony Rankin. Playing the most hip-hop and R&B for the D. Today is payday. Yeah, we're going to draw that name and announce that winner at 5:15. So you better start answering your phone just in case you see a number that you don't recognize. It could be me. We're back at it, season two of the Music Industry Showcase. It returns Monday, September 14th at the office, 2143 Livernois.

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0: Thank you, nephew. Plenty of sun and clouds today. 82 tonight, clear 60, partly cloudy 83 Saturday. Close out the weekend on Sunday with some clouds, but still 85 as we heat up right at the start of the work week on Monday and Tuesday. Right now, downtown, we got a mixture of sun and clouds. It's 78. Those yellow buses are coming through the neighborhoods, bringing home our kids. He's safe out there, okay?

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It's cool.

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1: Surprise, this that chicken cheese. 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
1: 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Today's the day. We're just about an hour away finding out who's going to answer their phone so we can pay them $1,075 in cash. What a way to close out August and get ready for September and need clothes or back-to-school supplies or saving some money up after spending so much money on school supplies. It's going to be a blessing for someone. It's also a very good blessing for us to give it away, thanks to VIP Wear. The Hot Flash Goddesses Movement is creating the kind of support system that many women wish they had. The mission of the movement is pretty simple. No woman should have to navigate menopause alone. You can join them for their menopause awareness walk at AB Ford Park in Detroit. That's coming up from 10 a.m. until 2 p.m. September the 5th. Tell them you heard about it right here on the station with the information. We're less than 30 minutes away for Friday. We're going to get you outside. It's the Uncle Nephew Show in the Rides where we are.

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1: Do you judge people by their past, and do you hold people's past against them when dating?
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2: Been there, done that. 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
2: I love the Lord.
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1: Yes.
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9: Thank you, Twan. Pretty good afternoon for us. The clouds have moved in, but still, you got like the temperature. Right now, all around town, holding steady at 76 degrees. Tonight, clear 60 and also partly cloudy. Saturday, 83, and we'll close out Sunday, the weekend, 85.

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1: 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She is the Music Industry Showcase Artist of the Year for 2025. Nylon Keys. Stand up, Detroit. Detroit's back on the mound tonight, and of course, one of the pitchers that they traded to the Dodgers, Skubal, right? He's going to be pitching tonight against the Tigers, so no ill feelings there. Together we stride, 5K walk, every step has a story. Light up the night in pink, October 9th, 6 p.m., Inkster Valley Golf Course, 2150 Middle Belt Road in Inkster, Michigan.

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19: Look out, weekend. Here we come. Can't wait to get outside. Kiss your coworkers. Bye-bye for now. You'll check them out on Monday. This is the last weekend right now of August, and we're going to turn up. It is Turned Up Fridays, better known as the Unc and Nephew Show. The Gifted Rush Hour Mix. It is from the Bag of Tricks. My nephew, DJ Gifted. And we got the cash to give away. Let's roll, baby.

No, she thinks she me when she driving the store. 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
1: 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We do it the right way. When you're in the car, that's what we are. So you buckle up, you turn us up, rubber side down, across town. You're rolling with the gifted Rush Hour mix, better known, and we got Trey.

0: turned up Fridays, but you guys bounced back tonight. You and Dior, he's doing double time too, because he was filling in for Twan today.
1: Yeah, man,
0: and you got the hot, you got the hot squad coming up, and the hot plays at 9, right?
1: Yes, sir.
0: I know you got some shouts. Well, one of the things you're going to shout out, it's school time. I had to ask you when you came in earlier.

0: So they so and what grades are they? I don't
1: you know. Third and fifth.
0: Third and fifth?
1: Yeah.
0: All right, you know, I got my daughter just graduated.
1: Okay.
0: From high school. So this is thank you. That's from day one to 18 years. That's a big investment of time.
1: Thanks.
0: And you know, she's gonna go to she's gonna take out to my mom, her grandmother she never met, but she my sister, only sister I have left, she gave some of my mother's cookbooks. Some of them you write up hand right, you know, those recipes. They're not the Betty Crocker ones, but they Mama Crocker ones.
1: The real deal.
0: The real deal ones that were passed down. So she has that, so she has the inspiration. But this has been the first summer that I haven't had my daughter, and I'm kind of having some summer withdrawals.
1: Oh, man.
0: Because I'm used to kind of, you know, that's our thing. On summertime, we hang, you know, get off work, we hanging. She comes to work. She comes here to the station with me, and we get off. We go hobnobbing and go to the park and play games and stuff. So it's been kind of lonely, and her dog is getting on my damn nerves. So.
1: Oh, man.
0: Can you come, Kendall, can you please come and get your dog? Now, one of the things I want to talk about, you ever been to Six Flags?
1: Yeah, I've been to Six Flags.
0: They got a new ride. It's called the X2.
1: Yeah, I'm not doing that.
0: Right, but after 4 years, 5 years of it being open, it had to be shut down because it was causing brain injuries from people who rolled the ride.
1: I just said I wasn't doing it. Right. I didn't even know the story.
0: I saw the roller coaster. I said, hell no. Ain't no way. No. Even if I was young, I would get on there. But actually, they've had not only just the brain injuries because of the, I guess, all the motion, the back and forth of the heads moving when you're riding this coaster, because you spin around, you go upside down, you're right side up. They've had two fatalities, and they still have a woman who is still recovering from a coma from riding that ride. So the ride, if you was thinking about riding it, you can't anymore. And that was at Six Flags, but it's called X2.
1: You shouldn't want to ride it.
0: Is that like going after the X-Men, I guess, right? Something like that? I haven't been to Six Flags. Six Flags is expensive.
1: Yeah.
0: You know what I'm saying? Six Flags is expensive. So, now I know you got some shouts.
1: Yeah, shout out to everybody that tap in with us each and every day for this Rush Hour Mix, the Unc and Neff Show, man. We appreciate all the listeners.
0: They need to book. They need to.

0: And today's really special because it's payday.
1: Yep, and you see how I ended the, right, the first half of the mix with Spin It.
0: You ended the show with Spin It. Uh-huh. Spin It. So let's go to the phone and see if we can get the person to answer, okay?

0: See if we can get someone to answer. Hi, can I speak to Diamond Mason?
1: Yeah, who's this?
0: Hey, Diamond, this is Tony. I work for DoorDash. We have a delivery with Diamond. We're having a hard time finding your address. Are you home right now?
1: Yeah, what you delivering?
0: Well, it's kind of what you ordered. It's pretty expensive. It's a bag of money. Diamond Mason, this is Tony Rankin, the Party King from Hot 107.5 WGPR. You are the VIP cash winner for the month of August. You got $1,075 in cash. Now, what you going to do? What you going to spend that bread on?
1: DTE and back to school. Right now.
0: She said DTE, keep the lights on, and back to school. Mm-hmm. How many kids you have?
1: Five.
0: Ooh, baby. So this is going to come in handy, huh? Maybe you have a chance to save some for yourself.
1: I mean, the hand we needed.
0: Okay. Well, you know what? I'm glad we could give it to you. So I'm glad you answered the phone. Congratulations. You are the August VIP cash winner of the month. Diamond Mason. You know what? You go out there and you spin it. You just spin it. Stay on the line. I got to get some more information from you. But you tell them, Diamond, what station just gave you $1,075 in cash?
1: 107.5.

0: Five Jazz. That was last month's winner. This month's winner is Diamond Mason. She got that 1,075, and she's going to go out there and spin that bread. We got more of the, of course, Gifted Rush Hour mix. We're getting you outside. The second half is on the way. 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

0: Tell you what, the struggle is real. 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
1: it's like, we gotta keep working.
0: We gotta keep working. The struggle is real. You know, I saw a sad story on TMZ today. Speaking of keeping working, Gladys Knight, I mean, she's getting up there. She's gotta be like 80. And, she's kind of married to a young guy who happens to be her manager.
1: And caregiver.
0: Uh-huh.
1: And caregiver.
0: And caregiver. Yeah. And, he's been putting it back on the road to perform, man. And, her fans are starting to complain because she seems like she's lost on stage and kind of forgets some of the lyrics of her songs. And it comes a time, man. You know, you just have to,
1: go
0: set your ass down. You got enough money. You're in the Rock and Roll Hall of Fame. When I was running the station in Vegas, they lost one of the Pips, and Bubba Knight, he's her brother, and one of the guys they lost, I think his name is Perkins. He was a family member, but Eddie LeVert and Gerald LeVert were at the casino performing the Father and Son tour. So we were able to have Eddie call Gladys, and even though she was, grieving over the loss of not only a band member, but one of the Pips, but, a close family friend. And she showed up for the concert, and we got a proclamation to make it Gladys Knight and the Pips Day in Las Vegas.
1: Yeah, that's amazing.
0: And I got a chance to stand with her, Bubba, Gerald McBride was alive then, and Eddie LeVert. So you're standing with three folks that are in the Rock and Roll Hall of Fame.
1: On
0: one stage.
1: That's what people got to understand. You are a legend.
0: On one stage.
1: Man.
0: I feel good about that. I smile every time I see that picture in my house. Got it framed up. Now you got kids. How are your kids on social media? Y'all got them regulated? Because you know.
1: Yeah. We limit them as much as possible.
0: Yeah.
1: When they're on the tablets or iPhones or, whatever.
0: But you got the parental guidelines.
1: Yeah, for sure.
0: Because, Meta just passed, agreed to that $18 billion payout for with sweeping changes. Some of the agreements that they are going to do is Facebook and IG will be blocked from midnight to 6 a.m.
1: I'm glad they did that, though.
0: Yeah. Notifications will be turned off by default. Mm-hmm. I like that, too. I keep hearing your phone in there chirping, and during school hours, and teens will only be able to use the apps for about 2 hours a day, and all likes on teen posts will be turned off by default as well.
1: I think that's a great idea.
0: Yeah, especially for midnight, because how many times? Well, I can see my daughter right now up under the covers with the light on. And I had to keep opening the door.
1: Kids are so smart these days,
0: opening
1: man.
0: The door. But if this is just Meta, they still can get online, right?
1: It's just dealing with those apps.
0: Right, with those apps right there. Because it had to be a micro, a Microsoft. If it's something that have to also put some of these guidelines so they're actually in effect, because it's for kids 18 and under.
1: Okay.
0: So, my daughter skips away because she just turned 18. So, so that's going to have a big impact. That could be some withdrawals for kids, I get kind of worried. I like having my phone turned off. Because they got to get some sleep. They do. They have to. I forget how many hours of. It was like crazy hours. First graders got to get 13 hours of sleep a day, and that includes naps. I was like, I missed that.
1: I wish I could get that.
0: I can't sleep over five and wake up hurting. I've been known to go off too. Give me 20 minutes.
1: Yeah.
0: And a good cup of coffee. And a shot. I'm ready to go. But, it's going to be interesting. Because these apps are not going to work while they're in school, I really agree with that. It's really a distraction for young kids. It's just addicting, but I do want to be able to access my child. I know they're getting away from taking cell phones away from kids, but with so much drama and so much shooting, I want to be able to talk to my kid, and my kid got to call me. Craziness to happen when the bus driver wouldn't let the kids off because a couple of kids were unruly. So he just kept driving. And one of the kids on the bus called their mom. And mom was able to get there and cut the bus off. And she climbed through the window. Man. Give me my child. Okay?
1: So how long do you think those restrictions are going to last?
0: They're going to have to. Because $18 billion is a lot of money. And you know what? I think we get Michigan's a price. 47 states.
1: Okay.
0: They were in on this, this legislation, and Michigan's on there. I think we get $1.7 million. Okay. So I don't know how they're going to use that, but I need $150 for my electric bill. You hear that, Diamond? I just need 150. Just won 1,075. You got some more. Yeah, you got some more shots.

0: when I be out, ask, like, is that your real unk? I say, yeah, that's my yeah. real unk.
1: Don't we look alike?
0: What you thought?
1: What you want to take some blood now? I gotta see some. I gotta see y'all birth certificate. Who y'all mama is? We call the Uncle Nephew Show because we keep it in the family. And of course, you're back here at 7 o'clock. You and Dior. I've been Dior, and it's the Hot Squad and the Hot Plays at 9. So I know you're getting ready to get back in there. The final hour of the Afternoon Express. We already gassed up. We're ready to roll out. And also, I got tickets for you to go check out Bryson Tiller. That and more is coming up. Stick and stay if you want to play. This is Hot.
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D. Home of the Morning Hustle, you can get your Saturday Morning Hustle on. Yeah, 7 to 10, L'Oreal Kyle Centennian. And we're the station with the information and the station that pays to listen. And what you're doing, not only tonight, hopefully listening to the Hot Squad. And I've been Dior and DJ Gifted. Hot Plays coming up at 9. But what are you going to be doing tomorrow? Yeah, we're going to get you outside. You can join the Black Excellence Expo. And it's going to be taking place at the Russell, 1600 Clay.

0: It's 2 to 7 tomorrow, August 29th, at the Russell for the Black Excellence Expo. And we're the station with the information. WGPR Hot 107.5. Congratulations, Diamond Mason. She is the winner, the August winner of $1,075 in cash. Good news. We have already been told by VIPware that right after September 1st, we're bringing the cash back for September. So those who didn't get a chance this time, it'll be coming up. Give it a little more time, a few more days, and we'll get you back in for the win. Speaking of win and winning, Bryson Tiller is going to be bringing Ty Dolla the Neo Soul Trap Tour. It's going to be up there at Pine Knob September 26th. Be caller 7 now, and I'll give you a pair of tickets. Caller 7, 313-298-1075, and good luck.
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15: 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Who's this?
16: Hi, this is Lisa.
15: Lisa?
16: Yes.
15: Hey, congratulations. You are caller 7. We're going to get you outside. We're going to send you to Pine Knob September 26th. Grab a date. You're going to be checking out, of course, Bryson Tiller, and he's bringing Ty Dolla $ign and some other guests with him as well. So grab an outfit. Can you go?
16: Yes, I definitely can go.
15: All right. I got you hooked up. Lisa, stay on the phone. Let me get some info. But what station just gave you tickets to see Bryson Tiller?

folks, from 10 a.m. until noon at Masonic Hall, 14801 Finkel. Get there early for free book bags and school supplies while those things are available and while they last. And just kind of wrapping up those back-to-school events with the Labor Day weekend fast approaching, and then they're back in it for, they're back into the new school year, 26-2027 school year. And hopefully that all your kids had a great summer, were safe this summer from harm, and, you know, really enjoyed themselves and spent some time with family as they get back to their business of their education. And for them little ones out there, like I tell my daughter, she got her

0: Most importantly is get your education first, and that paycheck will come, all right? And speaking of paychecks, she got one. Diamond Mason, the VIP wear, cash winner for the month of August. Congratulations. We bring the cash back right after September 1st, and we'll get you back in for the win, all right? But we are the station where it pays to listen. It's the weekend. Coming up tonight, you got the Hot Squad. I've been Dior. And DJ Gifted in the Hot Place coming up at 9 o'clock. All right? A lot of things going on this weekend. So get out there. Spend some time with family and friends. All right? Before you know it, this summer's going to be gone. We're going to be heating up. So might want to keep that air conditioning button right where it is, because we're going to be in the 90s. Time we get later on to next week. Tonight's going to be really good. 60 degrees and 83 for Saturday, 85 for Sunday. No one told you on this beautiful Friday. Always know this. God loves you, and so do I. And nothing you can do about that. And God is in control. Be blessed. I'm blessed. The Party King, Tony Rankin. We'll shift the city in the drive, and we'll get back at it with that grimy Monday Afternoon Express starting at 2 o'clock. So till then, good night, Ma. Love you, Kendall. Love you, Simone. The Tigers are in action back on the hill this weekend. The Lions are back on the field for the last pregame of the season. Go Tigers. Go Lions. Go Detroit.
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13: Let me be president. I'll be the first president to send crack addicts to war. They are looking for something to do every night.
0: Along with Red Grant and Benji Brown. 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

0: 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And make the ghetto women put their hands on their knees. 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Come shake some. 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
1: That's my baby.
0: Come shake some.
2: Every time I see a bad.
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0: Hey, I can't lie, I wanted you the first time that I saw you. Try to diss me till you realize I'm someone you could talk to. You've been hurt over and over, tell me, what has it taught you? Soon as you fell for me, though, I had caught you.
1: Didn't I?
0: Dead your exes, don't let them haunt you. You know if they want what's best for them, then they still want you. I know.

Some say we're inner city, at risk. We say we're students in one of the fastest improving school districts in the nation, serving almost 50,000 students. 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You're welcome to join us. We will, because we can. 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

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It's Friday night. I've been to your DJ Gifted, man. You know we got a packed show for y'all, man. Tap in with us at Hot 107.5 WGPR Detroit. You got a request, hit him up at DJ Gifted 313, man. Hit me up at I've been to yours. Friday night, we got you. Turn us up.

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2: 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I don't care if you got money. 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Soon as I think I like the, his friend comes. 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
1: Give me that slim, thick one. It's Friday night. I've been to your DJ Gifted, man. Shout out to Cash Dial, too. Just dropped that video with Cardi B. Good luck for the city, man. Shout out to the city. We on fire right now, man. That show, too, last weekend, man. That went crazy, man. The city came together, man. Salute to all the artists coming from the D, man. We doing it big, man. And we got the hottest DJ in the state of Michigan in the studio right now, man. DJ Gifted, man. How you feeling, Brody?
2: Yes, sir. How you been, Dior,
1: man? Man, I'm good, bro. Chilling, man. You know how it is, man. It's Friday night, man. The city about to get activated for the weekend, man.
2: I already know what that means.
1: Yeah, man. We controlling the soundtrack, man. Talk to them, man. Let the people know what to do. And we got hot plays coming up, too, man. What we looking like?
2: Man, we got a fire show. Show popping off at 9 p.m. All artists, make sure y'all tune in. 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
1: 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Ain't nobody else doing this, so make sure y'all tap in with us at Hot 107.5 WGPR Detroit, man. We'll be right back. 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
5: Do you judge people by their past, and do you hold people's past against them when dating?
6: Now, you're talking to an old school girl, okay?
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6: Been there, done that. No, I do not hold it against them, but I do hold each person accountable.
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7: Janice, so, okay. It just sounds like you could sing a good hymn, like a good gospel song. You can sing.
6: I love the Lord.
8: Yes! Out
6: I'm done. I'm done.
8: I hate
9: yes!
8: this show.
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1: Y'all know what it is, man. 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You got a request? 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Tap in with me at I've Been Dior at Hot 107.5 WGPR Detroit. I got some tickets coming up, man. That's coming up next. I'm going to let y'all know when Bryson Tiller is pulling up to the city. Plus, Chief Keef tickets on deck. That's all coming up next, man. Turn this up, man. It's Hot 107.5. It's Friday.